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1: 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Patient fell recently, had knee surgery. There's a code in the call from the back door. Medic 213, 1724.

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Pickhomies County, trespass phone detail, Cross Creek Drive, 115 Lincoln. 18-1744. 1744.

0: Brown Verstappen.
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0: Kickham, East County for Kittitas, driving complaints, Spokane Street, 116 Lincoln.
1: 18, awesome.
0: Calling.
1: 18.
0: 18, 1749.
2: Doesn't seem supposed to be the call for the tow truck and route to be disabled 98.
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1: One score? And 40.
0: He's 90, 101. Charles, X-ray Charles, 4854.
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0: 16, 1804. Here comes 16, 2021 Chrysler 300, 2027.
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0: Kyle or Michaela Mills, Yakima.
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0: 39, 40 Go Chief. 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

0: 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Scratchy, but readable. Confirm received.
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0: Sound it's over in the trees here.
1: We're Muffles 102 westbound.
2: And 14, 1845.

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1: Four.
0: It's not an injury, and the driver advised that he has already called Bilko Towing and that they're in route.
1: Four. 18, 34.

0: 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I'll be clear also. We can also clear incident 2333 off the board. That was a witness to the collision.
1: Hey, Jeffrey.

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0: 07220.
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1: Also, I'll be meeting up with the owner of the bag here at 53.

0: Life 157 on State Natchez. Would you be able to advise when the last time you heard from Wildlife 38 would have been?
1: Probably like an hour and a half ago. He's in a really bad radio area. There's no coverage in Natchez, Rimrock, or any of the WSP repeaters up there, like Clemens or anything like that. So.
0: Received. Would he have given an ETR for when he would be back?
1: Nope. Said he was going to shoot for 8 or 9 o'clock to be off today, though.
0: Received 1858.

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0: 85 with Charles William Paul, 1242.

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Wife is advised worst headache ever. Worse than usual migraines. Not on blood pressure meds. 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Obtaining further. 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
2: Four. 76-year-old male, conscious breathing. Button witnessed fall, hit his head. Patient is still on the floor, holding his head. 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Obtaining further.
1: Yeah.
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0: 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Zero 4 19.
1: 84 with Charles William Davis 3448.

0: Roger, here comes traffic.
1: I-90 westbound at milepost 71 with Charles Lincoln Charles 2448.
2: George 33, 1920.
0: 17, here comes traffic.
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0: Sam Lissac Road at Night Sky Drive, Charles Henry Nora, 7017.
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0: 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First of King Union Nora, Adam Tom Ida. 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
1: When did you copy all at 1933?

0: That's right, Bandit. West 9084 with Adam Young King, 6456, also. Can we see if there are any listings for the RL?
1: ...14-12 Dragon Passat, December 1, 1995 out of Eatonville.
0: 323.

0: Charlie Charlie 3, confirm registration.
1: George 33.
0: 189 Young King Henry.
1: KCOM George 33, no computer record, 189 Young King Henry.
0: George 33, I'll have traffic on that vehicle at the RV Town, Turtle Town parking lot.
1: George 33, 1940.

0: confirm no computer record on that?
1: No computer record, 189 Young King Henry.
0: George 33.
1: George 33, 1940, Kitcom Ellensburg liquor violation, Fred Meyer parking lot, 129 Lincoln.
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0: 1 Lincoln Nora, Lincoln Mary 9, 849, King Young 6, 67, 775. Also check 1.
1: George 33.
0: Last of Hanson, Henry Adam Nora Sam, Edward Nora. First of Nicholas, middle C Charles, 0912 88.
1: George 33, 1942.

0: Intercom George 33, no computer record for the VIN, can read back if needed. One Lincoln, Nora Lincoln, Mary 9, 849, King Young, 66777-5.
1: George 33, that's it.
0: An attempt out of all 50.
1: Go ahead again.
0: Can attempt the VIN out of all 50 states.
1: Received.
0: Hanson, 2026. All right. George 33, 1944.

0: SICOM George 33 received a VIN decode return showing a 1989 Lincoln Continental, however unregistered, still no computer record in the database.
1: George 33, code 4.
0: George 33, 1946.
2: 50 to George 33 on the main.
1: Go ahead.
2: I think he's been contacted and warned a couple times in that.
1: I said he was stopped by state today.
2: 50.

0: Nick, I'm clear with the flying codes. Charles Henry William, 886. And for Upper County deputies, he was told to park the car tonight, or he would be receiving tickets if they see him driving tonight.
1: George 33, 1950.

0: De què com? I won't be pursuing, but I have a side-by-side fleeing from me on Lake Chief Dam Road.
1: Thirty-three, 1954.

0: Yorkshire, is your Tacoma. If there's any deputies that can head this way, I'll be driving to the end of the dam to try and locate the two Hispanic males on a four-wheeler, no helmets. 50.
1: George 3350, 1955.
2: Q13 and quarters.
1: Medic 213 and quarters, 1955.

0: 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Injury unknown collision, West 970, Twin Pines Drive, right SUV partially blocking.
1: 3-3 from 84.
0: 3 from Melpost 84 to 1956.

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1: 26.
0: Also, you can disregard. Law call was created in there.
1: 26.
0: 26, 2000.

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0: 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State Patrol requesting aid precautionary for rollover accident, multiple vehicles unknown for...
2: 991 received. Can you go ahead with the last on your transmission?
0: Confirm medic 992, also unknown further beyond state requesting precautionary aid for a rollover accident with multiple vehicles.
2: Confirm that 992 received rollover with possible multiple vehicles involved.
0: Medic 992, 2022. Status.
2: George 33.
0: George 33, 2003. 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
0: We show medic 992 arriving on scene. We have one vehicle on its side. It'll be at the 970 and exit 85 interchange. We have two patients walk outside. We'll be checked for injuries.
1: Medic 992 arrived. One vehicle on its side. We'll be at the intersection of 970 and exit 85 interchange. Two patients checking for injuries. 2005.

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1: Chief 72.
2: This will be a single vehicle rollover blocking both lanes, westbound. 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
1: 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Dom 50, Michael Sampson, 2023, expired, surrendered out of state. 50, 2010.

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0: traffic on Ellensburg. Suspicious just occurred. 400 West Washington, Goodwill. 128, 400 West Washington, Goodwill. Witness the subject running through the Fred Meyer parking lot and attempting to jump into a vehicle leaving Goodwill, possibly now running behind Goodwill. White male, mid-20s, early 30s, gray pants, black shirt. The vehicle is gray Honda Civic. Obtain it further.
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2: Conscious breathing, tripped, fell, bleeding from the face and nose, scraped her knees, bleeding, instructions given. 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
2: 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I'll be en route to KVH with 1 female. 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

0: 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I'm going to stop this car. 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
0: Stomping eastbound 9115, Charles Victor Boy, 6466.
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1: 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I'm code 4. Did I miss that?
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0: Main and 7th with Georgia Plate, Sam Edward Union, 1523.
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Medic 291, en route, fall patient, 906 East Seattle Avenue, 82-year-old male, conscious breathing, fell from standing 5 ago, leg weakness caused the fall, alert responding normally, no obvious injuries, still in the... Medic 291, 2229...

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0: 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David 11489.
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0: Tacoma, Ellensburg. Suspicious just occurred, 1116 North Water Street.
1: 128.
0: 128, suspicious just occurred, 1116 North Water Street. Occurred 2 to 3 ago. RP heard a thud on the front porch and saw someone running across the street in a dark hoodie. Locked the doors, no longer has a visual. Last seen west on 12th.
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1: 17, also go again, plate at your convenience. 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

0: Here comes traffic.
1: George 33.
0: 90 westbound at 74 with Charles Tom David 4078.
1: George 33, 2243.
2: 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I'll be out county at the Safeway parking lot in Ellensburg.
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0: Take home George 33, no computer record. 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

0: 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I'm on Sprague Animal Problem, Brook Court, 168 Lincoln.
1: 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Wonderful, transporting corrections.
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1: 53.
0: The I-90 westbound, milepost 104, Charles Norrie Young, 0705.
1: 53, 2306.

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1: 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Intercom Ellensburg Domestic, 1307 North Dollarway Road, pilot. 128 domestic, pilot, couple arguing, females running from the male. The male is striking the female, possibly HPD, both walking towards a newer gray Honda RAV4.
2: Priority from the downtown.
1: 128, also the short report is not clear, so maybe saying she's being hit, unknown if that was actually seen.
2: 128, 2309. 115, you're coming out from Bull Road.
1: 115, 2309.
0: I'll be en route from my traffic stop to the domestic.
1: 51, 2309.

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0: In the area.
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1: Unknown, but described as possibly a RAV4, so maybe that body style.
0: One to it.
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0: 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If you can send another unit my way, it looks like Yakima Nation 9854.
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0: Received. I thought I saw a state unit in town. Can you relay it to them?
1: 115-2313.
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1: 134-2313.
3: 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Where was he at?
1: Fifth and Kittitas.
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0: Caller requested a Spanish translator yelling in the background, unknown specifically what. No answer on callback.
1: 15. We'll be in route shortly.
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0: 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Traffic.
1: Station 3.
0: I'll be I-90 westbound at milepost 90. Boy Queen Victor 9380.
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1: 17,
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1: 214, 22, 32.

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1: 53.
0: B-I-90 westbound at 86 with Oregon 811 King X-Ray Young.
1: 53,
0: 2333. Chicago 204, myself, clear 17, stop.
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I'm 128 Bogdan, 2031, respondent times one, protected times one. 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

0: 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I'm 115 status. 115-2341, kick. I'm 128 status.
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0: 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And I believe Young William married.
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0: 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No record found. Last of Garcia Herrera, George Adam Robert, Charles Ida Adam, Henry Edward Robert, Robert Edward Robert Adam, first of Armando,
1: 12/04/1996. It's Herrera with a B-boy.
0: One 28, 2348.

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1: 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By 3 times 3, 48.
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0: 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Traffic.
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0: Pickham 115, correction. She is in Spillman. I'll run her. 115, 012. Unit calling out traffic stop. Go ahead, I covered you.
1: 51. Traffic, University in Columbia, Oregon registration, 508, Queen Lincoln Sam.
0: 51, 012.
2: 17, kickoff traffic.
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2: 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Colorado, Charles Lincoln. I think it's an Ocean Victor 22. Should be on a white Toyota pickup.
0: Go ahead, your location on Suncadia Trail again. 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

0: 17, can I come check one out of Arizona? Last is Wolf. Common spelling, first is Carol with a K King. Middle Ocean 11. I believe it's 0863. And the Arizona number. David 05683246.
1: 17015.
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2: 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First phonetically, King Adam Ida, Lincoln Edward Ida, George Henry. Middle L for Levon. OL unknown ready.
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0: Tom Helensburg assault just occurred. 313 West University Way.
1: Roger, team.
0: 115. 313 West University Way. RP is Spanish speaking only, still on the line with an interpreter. Occurred 5 ago, right before time of call. RP advised they were on their porch and a subject passing by started yelling racist things at the RP. Subject threw himself at the RP. RP pushed him to the side. They argued. Subject attempted to harm the RP. RP kept his distance and showed a BB gun, which was not loaded. Subject is possibly HBD. RP concerned for the safety of others. Subject will be a 30-year-old, dark, described as a dark brown male, wearing a black jacket, black jeans, with a beard, had a very large pocket knife, and was last seen headed towards the college on University Way on foot.
1: 115.
0: 115-030.

0: 115, RPA believes the subject may be headed to Happy's, also requesting contact at his residence. 115-030, Kitcom 53, status.
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3: Eastbound, mile post 109, California, 9 George David, Zebra, 984.
0: Fifty-one, 031.

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0: Last of Hoffman, Henry Ocean, Frank Frank, Mary Adam Nora. First of Walter, common spelling, middle D, Drew. Date of birth 11/21/1959, OLN. 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

0: 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I'll be contacting 4 males in front of Camola.
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0: 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Charles Mary Henry, 5365.
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1: 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I'll be out at 321 East 1st in Clay Elm. An open door. 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

0: 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West 90th, 76, Oregon, Charles Boy 577717.
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0: 17 kick. I'm checking one out of California. Enriquez, Edward Nora, Robert, Ida, Queen, Union, Edward Zebra. Versus Jessica, Middle in Nora, 5, 12, and 97. And the California number. David 83812 4 6.
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Fall patient 51 Bear Cub Lane. Station 93 and District 7 EMS stations 76, 73, 71. Fall patient 51 Bear Cub Lane. 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
1: Medic 991 en route, fall patient, 51 Bear Cub Lane. 70-year-old female, conscious breathing, tripped on a stool on the porch 20 ago, still on the ground, RP unable to get her up. Still on the porch, not responding normally, but stating she doesn't want to die. Does take blood pressure medications. There will be lots of vehicles in the driveway.
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2: 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Be temporary Washington plate. Adam, 9296137. Been left.
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0: I believe it's a Kona, King Ocean, or Adam.
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0: 611 en route, seizure patient, 541 Kokanee Loop. 10-year-old female, in and out of consciousness, breathing, having seizures, went to the hospital earlier today, was released and given seizure medications. At least 3 or 4 seizures have occurred since returning home tonight. Seizure medication making the patient sleepy, unable to determine if she's unconscious or just sleeping. Patients on their stomach, unable to stay on the left side.
1: 4 information, D4 advised about possible DUI, West 90 from exit 143, silver Toyota Tacoma. Possibly involved in a collision on Silica Road. D4 advised male was stumbling on the side of the roadway before before getting into the vehicle and continuing westbound.
2: 303 from 150.
1: 303 from 150, 203.
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0: 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I'll be observing a silver Tacoma coming west from about 114. 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

0: 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No violations observed, no collision damage observed from about 114 to 110. Be you standing by at 110 to check for any other vehicles matching the description.
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1: 12 in all districts, clearing quarters.
0: All District 6, clearing quarters, 234.

0: Ellsworth Patrol, Skycar Massive Text to 911, event injury unknown collision, unknown direction, State Route 821, milepost 22, no further details.
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0: They just put out a collision on 821. Can you get the info, the location? I couldn't hear it on the radio.
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1: That's right. What up units code for?
0: 128-307.

0: Kitcom East County assault just occurred. Bighorn wreck.
1: 56.
0: 56. Bighorn recreational site. RP advised they were punched in the face by Amberlee Perry at campground 2 ago. Dispatch can no longer hear the RP. Call disconnected.
1: 56.
0: 56, 309. 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RP advised they were separated.
1: 56.
0: 56, 309.

0: Itcom 56, attempted to call the RP back, went straight to voicemail, located the RP's phone number and names table, returns to a Grayson Schmidt.
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0: Brennan Corcoran, 171 Cherry Hill Drive, Ellensburg. 17, 315.
2: 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All will be clear. UTL 2, South County Line.

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0: 753, can Tom, I'll be in the area attempting to locate.
1: Last unit on Law Main, repeat your unit number, very low volume.
0: This is 53, I'll be in the area attempting to locate.
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0: I'll have no portable down here in sec one. Last of Schmidt, Sam, Charles, Henry, Mary, Ida, David, Tom, first of Grayson, middle M for Maxwell, 02-13-1976,

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Intercom 53, did you receive? Very staticky signal. 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Three 23, correction 332.

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0: 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No answer, status arrived. Assault, Bighorn wreck, site number 10.
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1: 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Very scratchy signal.
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0: Virtual Von Cartier, West 90 just east of Scale 5-3, blue Amazon semi with no trailer, semi standing by in Scale 5-3's parking lot, unknown of deers on the roadway.
1: Or 41.

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1: En route, fall patient 1103 Rainier Drive. 88-year-old male, conscious and breathing, is on hospice, fell on the floor, has diarrhea, is feeling weak and can barely walk. 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RP advised he's kind of alert, had fell and hit his head. Was bleeding from his nose, but has since stopped. Occurred 10 ago. Front door is unlocked. 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

Sitcom, Ellensburg, code violation, reopen, now phone detail, Aspen Grove, 34 Lincoln. One 15.

Yakima 961, Title 10, West 82 at 31. Grant Douglas, white male, correction, 1981, 0319, white male, 62, 200, brown, black. Also appears third, suspended third degree. 500, Vela PD. Johnson, 2030 expiration, suspended, revoked, third degree. One 619.

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3: 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Well, pull the Title 10, then call back. Six 22.

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0: 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Happened about midnight. 38 can disregard.
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0: What's that? Is it an existing case or a new report?
1: New report.
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0: 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Looks like Michigan. Edward William X-ray 5002.
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0: In Cove. Charles Nora King. Correction, King Nora. 4598.
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Okay, if I want to hike up. Page 970 at 3. 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

0: rolls. Ellensburg patrols multiple motorcycles in and out of traffic, high rate splitting lanes, eastbound I-90 from milepost 70, reporting party guesstimated 80.
1: Roger, 06, Merlin, you can attest that to me.
0: Roger, 06, 90.
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0: Sitcom, East County. Correction, West County. State 1059. Advised. 80 motorcycles headed westbound on I-90. 33, correction. What? Eastbound.
1: 33.
0: 33, 10, 939.

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0: 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I'll be staying by Elkhart's for the motorcycles.
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0: 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Also in East 90 at 101, 90 plus miles an hour, about 20 motorcycles.
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1: 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I'm at 106. 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

0: 506, home for Hobie, UTO to the IED2 exit.
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2: Very safe, disregard.
1: 1051, 10-1.

I got another group here, eastbound from 101. There's another group eastbound from 101, but everybody's doing the speed limit. They're all stacked up, taking the Thorpe exit.

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1: There's another group of bikes that just exited eastbound to 101 at Thorpe, with they're obeying the traffic laws.
0: 10-6.
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Clinton 16.

Paw Patrol, then erratic, Amazon, semi, eastbound 82 from exit 33B, high rate, tailgating. Ten to 9, 9, 6, 1, 10, 19.

0: 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Lost property, full detail, Ellensburg, 52 Lincoln.
1: 111.
0: 111, 1023.
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2: Resources, please stand by for the morning fire weather planning forecast for Sunday, May 24th, 2026. Break. PO info, all zones level 1, preparedness levels national 2, regional 1, Okinawa and Natu public use restriction none. Today's forecasted NFDRS indices. Methow, ERC, 82nd percentile, BI, 58th percentile, preparedness level 3, staffing level 3, fire danger moderate. Chelan, ERC, 88th percentile, BI, 95th percentile, preparedness level 3, staffing level 4, fire danger high. Valley, ERC, 83rd percentile, BI, 90th percentile, preparedness level 3, staffing level 4, fire danger high. Upper Basin, ERC, 80th percentile, BI, 90th percentile, preparedness level 2, staffing level 4, fire danger moderate. Lower Basin, ERC, 78th percentile, BI, 94th percentile, preparedness level 3, staffing level 4, fire danger high. Upper Yakima, ERC, 85th percentile, BI, 87th percentile, preparedness level 3, staffing level 3, fire danger high. Lower Yakima, ERC, 82nd percentile, BI, 94th percentile, preparedness level 3, staffing level 4, fire danger moderate. Lower Basin, ERC, 78th percentile, BI, 94th percentile, preparedness level 3, staffing level 4, fire danger high. Break.

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Times 6, 1, 10, 27.

Widespread breezy to west windy westerly winds are anticipated with frontal passage. Break. Zone 690, Kittitas Valley. Sky weather, partly cloudy, then becoming mostly sunny. Maximum temperature 74 to 82 degrees, except 65 to 75 degrees ridges. Minimum humidity 21 to 29%. Winds, west winds 4 to 10 miles per hour. Chance of wetting rain 0%. Break. Degrees ridges. Minimum humidity 26 to 41%. Winds, valleys and lower slopes, west winds 3 to 8 miles per hour. Ridges and upper slopes, west winds 4 to 9 miles per hour. Chance of wetting rain 0%. This concludes the fire weather forecast at 1029 KE 9669 KSC 284 WNES 693.

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1: 34, 10-40. 97, correction. Eastbound I-90 from Alpha 70. Maroon Chevrolet 4-door, passenger car tailgating. Boy Young Paul 0541, they advised was not passing, but did so when on the 911 call.
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Snoqualmie Pass fire, smoke investigation north of I-90 westbound milepost 60. Snoqualmie Pass fire, smoke investigation north of I-90 westbound milepost 60, WZR 966, 1048.

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0: Ninja 146 responding.
1: Ninja 146, en route, smoke investigation, north of I-90 westbound, milepost 60. Received multiple reports this morning of a white-gray smoke larger than a campfire about a quarter to a half a mile away. Can be seen from I-90. Multiple callers put through to DNR.

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1: 146 received. We got a call from a homeowner in that area this morning about them doing some prescribed burning.
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0: 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Kititas DNR is aware and will not respond unless the homeowner loses control.
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0: 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Kittitas DNR is aware and will not respond unless homeowner loses control.
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0: West of Hickenbottom, Henrietta, Charles King, Edward Nora, Boy Ocean Tom, Tom Ocean Mary, first of Kieran, King Ida Edward Robert Adam Nora, middle of Nora, 2003,
1: 10-24. 10-51, 10-55. Ellensburg, 10-51, Hickenbottom, 2029 expiration.
0: 10-1. Can you look at his triple I under withdrawals?
1: Once more?
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2: 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They're having a controlled legal burn. 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

0: Blaze County Drive, complaining Crystal Springs Snow Park, reporting part is also requesting a phone call to 50 Lincoln.
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0: 16 kickoff.
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1: 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We're going to be beginning.
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0: 58 1118.
1: 146 available quarters.
2: 2146 quarters 1118.
0: Well, 1118.

0: that group that I had earlier at Thorpe is eastbound from 109 now, about 20 of them.
1: I'll be standing by at 115. Hopefully they don't see.
0: My guess is they go toward Yakima, but we'll see.

0: 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Fourteen Charles John Frank 9406.
1: Continuing 1280. Marley Ryan Jeffrey 1979-0503 white male 62180 brown animal cruelty second 1100. Extradite surrounding counties of Lincoln County only. The information.
2: 1 level in a main, good base.
1: Convicted felon, robbery second.
2: Receipt, thanks.

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1: Your intersection.
2: They have. I'm repositioned down here at Wildcat and University. Awaiting.
1: Recent. And they've stopped momentarily at this 1300 block of Wildcat.
2: Copy. When I see your car, I'll block traffic.
0: Four four nine. Four four nine, 11:25.

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0: 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Is advising. 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

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Union Gospel Mission Advice will accept subject. Will need to be checked in by noon. If not done so, will not check in until 1600 to 1730 date time. 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

0: 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Yo's returned to a gold 2002 Toyota 4Runner out of Buckley.
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Phone detail information's at the bottom. 6 to 2 inch. 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

0: Salford Patrol is an erratic. He's bound by 90 from Outpost 73, a white Chevrolet SUV. Lane travel near collision. David, call 76651.
1: What?
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0: 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It'll be Hoy, 0602-2005.
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0: 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Put the location is eastbound 410-74, and then a call comment to WSB advise of a deceased deer blocking the roadway 410-74. Show me around.
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0: Check one. 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
1: 38, confirm Red Horse.
2: 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At the, I believe it's the 1500 block of University.
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0: 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East 9117, Idaho registration, 7 Boy King, correction, Nora, 415, obstructed last letter.
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0: Sitcom, West County, Weapons Complaint, Long Mile Meadows Campground.
1: 37.
0: Multiple units received 37. Weapons Complaint, Long Mile Meadows Campground. Received via text to 911, advised rapid shooting into the fish ladders off of 1900 Road near the campground. Rapid SOS showing right on the line of Kittitas County and Yakima County.
1: 37, also.
0: 37.
1: As time allows, can you advise state for Yakima County, either Fish and Wildlife units or Forest Service units?
0: Also, caller just advised, drove up to the area via Yakima County, 4 miles up from 410 Little Natchez Road.
1: 37.
0: 1306.

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0: Going to be East 90 at 117, unknown state, boy X-ray Sam, 4633.

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0: Not a bad view on a Sunday.
2: Yakima Patrol, is a possible DUI, westbound 82 from Valley Mall Boulevard, a white Ford SUV, lane travel erratic speeds. Lane 1320.

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1: For Kittitas County Sheriff's Office at Longmire Meadows and the, I guess, the fish ladder on Little Natchez Road. And it's reference to someone shooting a gun into the river rapid fire in that area. It was a 911 text and it was received around 14 hours, no suspect information or description. 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
5: 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Rolls and erratic. I-90 from exit 74, a green Chevrolet passenger car. Passing on the shoulder, erratic speeds in and out of traffic. Plate given Tom Robert King, 5028.
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0: It is out of Idaho, issue date of 2015, not showing anything more current to a Bill Nelson.
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0: July 2026. Tanner Mickelson, 71 Fieldstone Court, Ellensburg.
1: Time allows, can you also contact Yakima County? I believe the fish ladder portion of that road is in Yakima County.
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0: There's a coyote westbound at like 3 right there on the right shoulder.
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0: We are currently getting a report of this at 401 North B Street.
1: I believe it's going to be the same one, just different address that the guy gave me.
0: 206-1344.
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1: That'd be great.
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0: 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RP on the phone advised possible weapons at the location. 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

0: And what are you getting for info so far? Is it verbal, physical?
1: 207, only advised. RP heard screaming. It is a third-party report, and that there's unknown weapons and they're both hunters.
0: 207.
1: 207, 1345.

0: 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I'm out there contacting RP in the front yard.
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3: Give me more info from the sheriff's office.
1: Middle Edward. 0913 of 2007 and the OLM.
3: Probably like five or six different groups at the fish ladder and also up at Longmire Meadows, and nobody at the fish ladder said they heard any shooting, and people at Longmire Meadows said they did hear some shooting down towards the fish ladder, like, and it all ranges from 15 minutes ago to a couple hours ago. So I'll be trying to contact more people and see if I can find anything else out.
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Passing milepost 101. I'm 6, 15, 53.

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0: 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I'll be out at Lake Houston, say Burke.
1: 21, chest pain, 2101 North Alder Street, number 34. Station 21, chest pain, 2101 North Alder Street, number 34. WZR 966, 1406.
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1: 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Took 2 nitro and was given very little relief, obtaining further.
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0: Sitcom, Ellensburg, non-injury accident, North Main Street and West 2nd Avenue.
1: 118.
0: Multiple units received 118. Non-injury accident, Main Street and 2nd Avenue. The glass in the northbound lane of Main Street. Two vehicles, truck versus a smaller sedan. Subjects are now pulled off into the fish food parking lot. Third party concern due to the glass on the roadway and drivers driving around it.
1: What can I do? I'll handle that. I'm just a block away.
0: 129, 1420.

0: call off the street department to sweep away the glass in the roadway. 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I'm code 4.
1: 1-10, 14-30.

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1: Yeah, there might have been some motorcycles. I just seen him.
0: Copy. Yeah, he slowed way down.

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1: That's 58.
0: It's going to be West 90 at 112, Charles Henry Nora 2623.
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0: 506, Frank 7.
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0: 129, go ahead, your traffic.
1: 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I'll disregard it, open up.
0: 129, also, Jason from Street Department, ETA 20.
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0: 1438.

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0: Number one, William David Lincoln. 7 boy 1, 94 Frank, 93 boy, and number 2.
1: One to nine.
0: William David Lincoln. 2 Nora Zebra. Robert 2 boy, 73 boy.
1: One to nine, 1439.

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0: 129, 1440.

0: Thanks for coming out and working, man. 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
1: Anytime.
0: You got some decent weather.
1: Love it. So beautiful.

0: Have you gotten any cars coming back from the gorge yet?
1: Not yet. Everybody's traveling through there, but nobody says that they were there.
0: Copy. Yeah, it was Friday. We had a bunch of them. I don't know if it goes tonight as well into tomorrow, or I can't remember how many days the event was.
1: Is it a concert?
0: Yeah, EDM concert.
1: Go through tonight. I'm not sure, though.

0: 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That's 9115, Boy William Frank, 4354.
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0: I'm 58 Elms, we're going to be clear. Yeah.
1: As far as over by Yakima. 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

0: 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My Spillman's not connected.
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0: Left of Colazo Munguia, Charles Ocean Lincoln, Adam Zebra Ocean, Mary Union Nora, George Union Ida Adam. First of Myra with an M Mary, Adam Young, Robert Adam. 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
0: Gotcha. Yeah, no, if you just switch it back to Chinook Pass, I'd be appreciated. Thank you.

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0: Whitcomb East County suspicious report in the area of Forest Service Road 3500 and Reeser Creek, 89 Lincoln.
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0: It's going to be East 90 at 117, David 55546, John.
1: Hi, David. It's 22.

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0: 9-5-8-Ellensburg, copy. It's going to be West 90 at 115, Charles Tom William, 3035.
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0: Hills Fossil DUI, West 90, exit 78, Silver Chevrolet, Charles Victor Tom, 2538, lane travel near collision.
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0: Buenas, David, ¿sabes? ¿David? ¿Me dividiréis?
1: Once we're forward, we move up to the eastbound Indian John Rest area and driver check. Holland, Henry, Ocean, Lincoln, Lincoln, Adam, Nora, David, Richard, Devon, David, Edward, Victor, Ocean, Nora, Middle, L, Lincoln, 1995, 1212.
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3: Hey, I'm aggressive.
2: 300.

0: 38, kickoff traffic.
1: 38.
0: Eastbound I-90 at the 109 off-ramp with a black Audi A7. No plate.
1: Thirty-eight, 16-02.

0: 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Base 98, exit 115, temporary registration, Adam 924052.
1: 958-1603, 879 once more was covered by Ellensburg. 79? 903?

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Wildlife 124 status. 204.

0: 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Burbank, Wildlife 124, status. Wildlife 124, 605.
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0: 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Thanks, 4303.
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0: Hickam. East County, traffic hazard, vehicle parked partially in the roadway, Goodwin Road and 1st Street, Thorpe, 96 Lincoln.
1: 33.
0: 33, 1610.

0: 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Hey, Adam Aggressive.
1: 8-16-14. Wenatchee, get a task 25, Nana. I'll be in or out Ellensburg.
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104 Hack arriving. It's in the median cable barrier in the 83 curve also. Plane blocked. Notify DOT. We'll need them out here.

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1: 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And we'll take them for traffic control.

0: for high accreditation.
1: Sorry?
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0: 9th,
1: 2025. 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
1: 4940 out at a blocking collision, West 90, mile plus 83 in the curve. 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